0: G'day, Jeremy Corbett here. You're listening to The Greenhouse Hours with G-Pirate and G-String. I'm G-Wiz, and these guys put the hoe in greenhouse.
1: G-Pirate and G-String. 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

still has a street cred while throwing a star-studded celebration to wrap up weeks of filming on one of the most dramatic and remote islands in the Mediterranean. A post-production party thrown on the volcanic island of Stromboli. I thought that was an Italian dish. For Sir Mick Jagger, Dakota Johnson, Josh O'Connor, and a host of British and American celebrities has fallen foul by local bylaws and zealous officials. It was unceremoniously broken up by Italian police on Wednesday night. Now, really, that kind of warms your heart, doesn't it? When the rest of the world would expect 82-year-olds to be, you know, sitting by the fireplace with a blanket and a cup of tea, 82-year-old Mick Jagger is still throwing it down. He's still throwing wild parties and getting shut down by police. And as for our good lord, a.k.a. Ella Yelich, well, she's behind a group of media and technology leaders who are backing a New Zealand music app aiming to challenge the streaming model and revive the digital album. Ella Yelich O'Connor, better known as Lord, is among a formidable lineup of high profile investors backing Loom, a digital music platform set to launch in app stores in June. We, of course, will keep you posted all about this if we remember. This is Kimbra with 90s music to get your juices flowing. Happy music month of May, you filthy animals. Nice to have you along. You're on West Coast Radio.

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0: G'day, Jeremy Corbett here. You're listening to The Greenhouse Hours with G Pirate and G String. I'm G Wiz, and these guys put the hoe in greenhouse.
1: 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What a choice.
2: 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These guys are so creepy.

0: I'll give him a taste of kiwi. What a tune! That was the brand new one from Paul the Kid with Leave You, and before that we had Adult Friends with Smart People, and of course Kimbra with her track 90s Music. Hey, the producer's going to join us soon for some more Pants of the Week, but first it's time to check out our brand new segment from the other year. It's called Surfing the Net. We've got music from Derek Lind, Cry Wolf and Silhouette up next. Oh, you lucky buggers.
1: Aloha. Surf's up. It's time to surf the net.
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2: On the website stuff.co.nz, they say, the month when we celebrate everything good and great about New Zealand music. An annual event on the calendar, NZ Music Month has been going for 25 years. Originally a week in duration, it was decided that wasn't long enough to celebrate New Zealand music, so it was moved to an entire month.

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0: G'day, Jeremy Corbett here. You're listening to the Greenhouse Hours with G Pirate and G String. I'm G Wiz, and these guys put the hoe in greenhouse.
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2: 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Come get on us.

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Hey, that was more homegrown music from our very own Silhouette with O3. Thanks for tuning in. I am, of course, G Pirate, and you're on West Coast Radio. 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And now we're also on MyTuner and Simple Radio. Coming up this afternoon, we have everybody's favorite Pants of the Week, as well as some Deadpool, and we have some Kiwi Old School to squeeze in, as well as the producer's pick to get through. And we have heaps more homegrown tracks from Savage, Imposter Syndrome, Steve Wales, and heaps more to finger blast through. Of course, the Greenhouse Hour is proudly brought to you by the good buggers at Botanicals Bipex, 100% natural homegrown products, and of course also the legends at Auckland Pest Solutions. Hey, coming up, we have another West Coast Radio exclusive for your afternoon delight. We have the hot new single from Kiwi sensation Dad Joke, so make sure you stick around for that. Let's get back to the music. This is the brand new single from Mama Koru. It's titled Mother Haka. Hey, you smell amazing.

0: 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You're listening to The Greenhouse Hours with G-Pirate and G-String. I'm G-Wiz, and these guys put the hoe in greenhouse.
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0: 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I double dare you, 022-4876-927. That's 022-4876-927. Tell us where you're listening from. We've got prizes for you. Hey, Country Calendar, Old School, and the Producer's Pick still to come on the show. But right now, it's time for My Music.
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0: All right, this week on My Music, it is another West Coast radio exclusive as we take a look at the latest single from Kiwi sensation, Dad Joke. Now, for the first time here on the Greenhouse Hours, we are very pleased to bring you the brand new single from Auckland-based post-punk trio, Dad Joke. Dad Joke returns with a new single that's as unsettling as it is addictive. This is a previously unreleased track from their debut album, Who Made Whom, that dives into a true-to-life suburban mystery. Strangers knocking on doors in the dead of the night in Beach Haven. Come on, Beach Haven, have a word with yourself. This is the brand new single from Dad Joke. This is their brand new single titled 4 AM. You can say what you like about the deaf. Oh, it's not that kind of dad joke. Right.

Oh, what a tune. Today's My Music Stars, a super talented dad joke with a brand new single titled 4 AM. For all your dad joke needs, head on over to Spotify, Apple, Facebook, YouTube, Instagram. You know the drill. Up next, it's Pairs of the Week. Here's some Savage with Wild Out. You're on West Coast Radio. Chahoo!

0: G'day, Jeremy Corbett here. You're listening to the Greenhouse Hours with G Pirate and G String. I'm G Wiz, and these guys put the hoe in greenhouse.
1: G Pirate and G String. 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

0: Who's made the biggest knob of themselves this week? 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
1: Pants on the ground.
2: All right, Pants of the Week here on the Greenhouse Hours. Hello, producer. How are you?
3: Hello, I'm very, very well, and thank you very much for asking.
2: You're welcome. How many nominations for Pants of the Week do you have this week, or should I not ask?
3: You shouldn't ask.
2: Oh, yeah, fair enough. All right. Look, I've overcompensated for both of us, and I've got quite a few, so shall I crack on?
3: Yeah, go on then.
2: All right, I'd like to nominate, firstly, the moronic Kiwi who swam in the Trevi Fountain, obviously in Italy, the scumbag man dove, a fully clothed into the fountain basin, swimming back and forth while ignoring police orders to get out. He was fined €500.
3: Wow.
2: So you know what's going to happen now is all other tourists are going to probably fence it off. You'll have to probably pay to watch it.
3: Oh. Idiot man. He's definitely pants worthy. What a douchebag. Not the Trevi Fountain in Dagwell, right?
2: Just no, yeah, Trevi Fountain in Italy. Okay, sweet. Yeah, the Trevi Fountain. I'd also like to, this is another Kiwi, the dumb douchebag Kiwi traveller who's been banned from all Qantas flights after causing disruption and allegedly biting a crew member mid-flight. He also said he was just stepping outside for a cigarette. Now, I think they should have let him.
3: Oh, goodness me. What an absolute moron.
2: Yeah, both these dickheads are Kiwis.
3: Oh, my gosh, that's so embarrassing.
2: Yep.
3: Cultural cringe.
2: And here's a cultural cringe. This is a Kiwi as well. Heo Feng, 38 years of age, appeared at the High Court at Auckland on Friday and pleaded guilty to manslaughter after strangling his wife. After killing his wife, he then went outside for a smoke. Quality.
3: Wow, that's a dark one
2: to finish.
3: I think both of those Kiwis should be, the first two Kiwis that you mentioned, the moronic Trevi Fountain swimmer and the dumb douchebag traveller on the Qantas flights, they should be Pants of the Week.
2: They should. I wish I had names, but I don't.
3: Yeah, well, how about we do this? All tourists who bring shame on our country, you are Pants of the Week.
2: But can
3: just
2: we,
3: by
2: we
3: myself?
2: Well, you just by yourself. Yeah, that was great. Do it again. Let's give it, shall we, a joint one? Shall we give it a tie? That's what I was trying to say.
3: I couldn't get my words out. I said originally, so you don't listen.
2: Yeah, but then you went on to say all travellers. That doesn't make sense.
3: Oh, I see. Okay, then, fine. It's a tie between those two moronic Kiwi travellers. You are Pants of the Week.
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2: 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What a choice.
3: G-Pirate and G-String. These are the guys that put the pissed into therapist.

What a belter that was. It was, of course, the brand new single from Scorpio Girls. You're here on The Greenhouse Hours. We are New Zealand's number one Kiwi music radio show in the world, as voted by your mum, G-Pirate. That's me. I'm here with you until 2 p.m. today, so feel free to email us anything you goddamn want. greenhousehours@gmail.com. That's where we live. Or look, simply give us a text right now if you want. 022-4876-927. That's 022.

Of course, this is our Deadpool segment. In light of all the celebrity deaths that keep raining down on us, this is your own Deadpool TAB account. And good Lord, haven't we had an array of stars falling from the skies already this year? I am so pleased to announce we actually have some Deadpool news to report on this week. Dr. Hook, co-founder Dennis Loccareri, he died age 79. I think I nailed the pronunciation of that surname. Dr. Hook, co-founder Dennis Loccareri. He died at the age of 79. Also, Scottish rugby legend Scott Hastings, younger brother of other Scottish legend Gavin Hastings. Scott Hastings, he passed away earlier in the week, 61. And two-time NASCAR champion Kyle Busch, well, he died suddenly at the age of 41. Not surprisingly, no one had any of these entries on their lists. However, if you do want to get in on the action for Deadpool 2026, all you have to do is come up with a list of 26 celebrities that you think will kick the bucket by the end of the year, and you simply send your list into us at greenhousehours@gmail.com, and then you go in the running to play Deadpool 2026 with us, and you have the chance to be crowned ultimate Deadpool champion at the end of the year. May I remind you all that, yes, I am wearing the Deadpool crown, as I won Deadpool 2025 last year, and I'm going to lord this over everyone for the entire year until somebody

take this off me. I'm currently in the lead. May I point that out as well? Very important to point that out. So come on, see if you can knock me. Get the crown off me. I dare you. Get those lists into us, greenhousehours@gmail.com. We've got some more great Kiwi music for you this afternoon. This is a brand new one from Harvey Warbanger. Far Too Few. The producer's pick is up next.

0: I just love the greenhouse hours. These guys are so creepy.
1: G'day, Jeremy Corbett here. You're listening to The Greenhouse Hours with G-Pirate and G-String. I'm G-Wiz, and these guys put the hoe in greenhouse.

0: for the last 2 hours or something.
1: Say something else.
0: So yeah, I talk about things that I like in this segment.
1: And things you don't like? Things that you are completely unprepared about?
0: Yeah, by the things that I... Well, hey, did you know this? That the Star Kebab shop on Queen Street plays West Coast Radio.
1: Get out of town, yeah. I don't believe you.
0: Star Kebab, you are...
1: No,
0: a different segment. You are wonderful. Thanks for listening to us.
1: Yeah, thanks,
0: we appreciate it.
1: So on Queen Street, they were blasting the old...
0: Yeah, yum. We'll have to go and try it. I love a good kebab.
1: Yeah, I love a good kebab. What's your favourite?
0: I love a good chicken kebab. I love a good chicken on rice. The Eskender.
1: The only time I don't like a kebab is when you do the mixed meat. There's something wrong about that.
0: I don't like lamb, so that's never going to happen for me. But the chicken ones are always delicious. Anyway, I digress. So this segment, I just wanted to make mention of something that you send to me quite a lot on Instagram, and it's Walter the Husky. It's called Walter the Drama King. You need to look him up on Instagram. He's hilarious. He packs these massive tantrums, and you send them to me, and I find them just incredibly entertaining. Anyway, if your day's a little bit pants and you're just not feeling upbeat, you should check out Walter the Drama King, and it'll bring a smile to your dial. And that's all from me.
1: Walter's the business, isn't it?
0: Yeah, Walter the Drama King. Check it out. And Star Kebab on Queen Street. Yeah, boy.

0: 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I'm G-Wiz, and these guys put the hoe in greenhouse.
1: G-Pirate and G-String, these are the guys that put the pissed into therapist.
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Also, something for the senior citizens, the Boogie Wonderland Social is taking place on July the 18th in Mangawhai. And if you fancy a wee staycation, check this out. Or if you fancy a staycation in Auckland, then you can make a right pest of yourself at Hobsonville Point. 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Or if you think that's lame, you can get along to K Road and download the 10-stop educational walk along K Road. Yep, you heard that right. 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Now, I wonder if Family Bar and Counter Girls is on that 10-stop tour. Holy shit. Also, in support of New Zealand Music Month, Fight the Tip. Just the tip. Fight the Tip Music Festival is back once again at the Warkworth Town Hall, Saturday, 23rd of May, from 4 p.m. High energy evening, bringing together great local talent and a passionate community. Of course, you can also catch all the bands that weren't good enough to make it to home ground this year, like Op Shop and Push Push. That's at the Go Live Festival on Christchurch, 22nd of August, at the Christchurch Town Hall. And the Auckland Food Festival, yum, well, that's going down the 23rd to the 26th of July. Plenty of time to get your tickets. You're welcome. Get amongst it, New Zealand. Here's a song by someone.

0: The Green Health Hour. Shake that. Can't hear the whistle.
1: 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You're listening to The Greenhouse Hours with G-Pirate and G-String. I'm G-Wiz, and these guys put the hoe in greenhouse.
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1: 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I'm G-Wiz, and these guys put the hoe in greenhouse.
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0: Oh, good God, there we have it. Thanks for listening. What a way to round off another great show. 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And finally, if you didn't know, there's only 215 little sleeps until Christmas. Get your baubles out, people. All right, up next, we have the amazing Richard Todd with his show, The Sound Garden. That's from 2 to 4 PM. And after that, Gary Hopkins presents the first and last radio show. We've got you covered for the rest of the day, so keep it tuned to West Coast Radio. We'll see you same time, same place, every Saturday and Sunday, 12 to 2 PM, right here on West Coast Radio. I used to be addicted to Tetris. Once I got that under control, everything fell into place. Oh, you say hi to your mum's mum for me.
1: Stadler?
2: Yeah, what?
1: Is that it?
2: Yes, it's over. How'd you like it?
1: I don't know. I slept through the whole thing.
2: Well, you didn't miss much.

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Oh, look, we've got a shiny new piece of music. Good afternoon. Welcome along to this week's edition of the Soundgarden here on West Coast Radio. Hope you're well this weekend. Hope you're fine and dandy, as they say. The show got underway with Loco and Acapulco from the Four Tops, which means the Four Tops are our featured artists this week. And we continued with Cyndi Lauper and Girls Just Want to Have Fun. Well, girls and boys, you're all welcome along to the show. We like to have a little bit of fun here between 2 and 4 at the weekends here on West Coast Radio. And, of course, we extend that weekend into Monday as well. 2 to 4, Saturday, Sunday and Monday afternoons. So, all the normal stuff coming up. A couple of trips to the movies. Play a couple of songs from each of those movies. One in this hour, one in the second hour of the show. We'll do our quiz as well, just for fun. Test your general knowledge very, very shortly. We'll also have something to put a smile on your face. And in the last 30 minutes of the show, or thereabouts, it'll be the Magnificent Seven when we go through the decades, starting off in the 1960s, work our way through the 70s, the 80s, the 90s, the noughties, into the 10s, and we finish up just before 4 o'clock this afternoon with a song from the very recent past, from the 2020s. All that is on the way on the Soundgarden, plus the finest possible music, handpicked by my own fans.

It's Sophie Ellis Bextor, Murder on the Dance Floor. There often is almost a murder on the dance floor if I ever get up and dance. Or actually, try to dance is the term I should use. If you've ever seen a calf being born and they try and stand up and they're all over the place, that is very similar to my dancing. Okay, let's crack on with the quiz then. No calls, no texts, no emails, please. Just play along with at home or in the office or wherever you are today and find out how you get on with these. So some quiz questions for you, testing your general knowledge. Question number one, what year is also the title of a Taylor Swift album? What year is also the title of a Taylor Swift album? Question number two, talking of years, which 1954 Alfred Hitchcock

60 years ago, and we've been going on about it ever since. Who was that player? Okay, so there's the questions for you at quiz for this week. We'll go through those questions again around about 30 minutes time, around about 10 minutes to 3, and around about 20 past 3, something like that. We'll go through the questions one more time, and we'll

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0: And for our first movie this week, we head back to the late 90s. Sliding Doors is a 1998 romantic comedy drama film written and directed by Peter Howitt. The film stars Gwyneth Paltrow and features John Hannah, John Lynch, and Jean Triplehorn. The film alternates between two storylines showing two paths the central character's life could take depending on whether

whether she catches a train or not. The film drawn numerous comparisons to the 1987 film Blind Chance. The outcome which also hinges on whether the protagonist catches a train or not. Sliding Doors premiered at the Sundance Film Festival on January the 26th, 1998, before being released on April the 24th by Miramax Films in the United States and on May the 1st by Paramount Pictures through United International Pictures in the United Kingdom. The film received mixed reviews from critics and grossed $67 million US dollars against a budget of $6 million US dollars. And time for a couple of tracks from the soundtrack of that 1998 movie, Sliding Doors.

0: There's a couple of tracks taken from the soundtrack of Sliding Doors, the 1998 Gwyneth Paltrow movie. There was a couple of Elton John tracks on the soundtrack of that movie. That one and Benny and the Jets. There's Honky Cats and Dodgy with Good Enough before that. West Coast Radio 87.6, 87.9 FM. I'm Richard Todd with you through till 4 this afternoon. It is the Soundgarden. We have got music from our featured artist, Two Other Four Tops, another one from them on the way next.
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from the late 80s, I'm Not Scared, featured Patsy Kensit in that group. And before that, it was Indestructible from the Four Tops. Actually, that was around about the same time, late 80s. And the Four Tops are our featured artist on the programme, and we've got two more tracks coming up from them in the second hour of the show. Okay, something to put a smile on your face on the way after we head back to the 60s.

0: What? It's Barry from Watford.
1: Oh, Barry, you sat on something. Goodness me.
0: So did I. How are you, Barry?
1: Oh, not so bad, old friend.
0: Good to see you. Why don't you say hello to your friend, Tim?
1: Hello, Tim. I haven't seen you for a while.
2: You haven't? No, no. I haven't seen you for a while. How are you, Barry? Bad.
0: Did I tell you, by the way, Barry, that Tim got married? Did you know that?
1: I did. I can see the fresh flush of newly married glee on his face.
0: That's just embarrassment.
1: Oh, so it's high blood pressure.
2: That's for sure.
0: Yeah, for
2: four months now, Barry is still married.
1: Oh, my God. Well, you need an award for that nowadays, today's society.
0: Now, Barry, I understand you had a barbecue during the week.
1: Yes, we did. We had a lovely... Well, you know, it's so difficult in Britain to know what the weather's going to do,
0: isn't it?
1: Unless you plan a barbecue, in which case you're guaranteed a downpour of biblical proportions, of course. But, oh, we had everyone in the garden.
0: Oh.
1: Margaret topping up everyone's wine glasses, floating around in her caftan, you know. With that beard, it was like an afternoon with Dennis Roussos.
2: Oh, Barry.
0: That's good old reference, by the way. Now, do you have good barbecue fingers yourself?
1: Yes. I've got barbecue fingers in that they're like sausages. No, put it this way. We had, because of the weather, you know, we had a downpour. We had the sausages done in a subtle raindrop coulis, a burgers a la British drizzle, and some pan pork chops served a delightful helping of Watford puddle water.
2: Lovely.
1: Country. But my grandson's a new girlfriend.
0: Are you all right? Poor dear.
1: There's lump of chicken breast down there from the barbecue.
0: Oh, dear.
1: Now, my grandson's new girlfriend come along, Tanya. She's a bit new wave, and she don't eat meat and all that. So we've done her some free-range tofu, you know, organic. It's not battery tofu.
0: No.
1: It's tofu that's been allowed to roam for 4 hours.
0: It's free, isn't it?
1: It's free, but she looked down on us, Steve. She thinks I'm common. I wear a knotted handkerchief in the sack. Does that make me common?
0: No.
1: I wear a string vest. Does that make me common?
0: No.
1: I got a plastic Samantha Fox water feature that plays touch me. When that does make me a bit common.
0: Not for me to say. No. I don't think so.
2: That makes you a chav, Barry.
1: How dare you?
0: Now, Barry, I've got to ask you about something serious here. Yeah. I know you're very much into sheds, aren't you?
1: Well, do you know, this week, absolutely true, this week is a National Shed Week.
0: Are you having trouble there?
2: Have you swallowed something, Barry?
1: No. A biscuit would be nice at some point.
0: See what we can do.
1: I never swallow anything when I come in, not in a cup. I digress. We celebrate all the major events on the calendar: Christmas, New Year, Easter, National Shed Week. And there's a coincidence, but we're having a new shed built. I've got the builders round.
0: Because it is National Shed Week,
1: it
0: apparently.
1: Gave me the idea. Yeah. We got Robbie, Ricky, and Mickey.
0: Oh, that's
1: they're
0: good.
1: Building me a new shed to be. They're taking forever. And if you're listening to us now, fellas, stop listening and get on with it, if you wouldn't mind.
0: I think I got their email earlier on.
1: Well, absolutely. It's a man den.
0: Is it?
1: It's a man den.
0: Well, what are you going to put in there?
1: Well, men and a mini, my mates, mini pool table. It's an unfashionable view, but men need other men's company. You know, I want a bit of time with the fellas. I hate to say it, away from the wife.
0: Yeah.
1: You know, drinking, breaking wind, using off-colour language.
0: Here we go.
1: I need to get away from that. You can see that coming over the horizon.
0: I could see that down the road.
1: Oh, I'm sorry. I am sorry.
0: No, it was worth it anyway.
1: Oh, dear.
0: Now, what's happening on the TV at the weekend, do we know?
1: On the TV at the weekend, 7:30 tonight, Quest Channel, how do they do it? ITV 7:30 Saturday, Your Face Sounds Familiar, also known as Why Do They Do It? I ain't seen it yet, but I've heard so many bad things about it, I cannot wait to put it on, you know. And if you're up at 11:30 on Sunday night, BBC 4, Paul McCartney in concert. Him and the Stones.
0: Can't go wrong.
1: You've got to take your hat off. I mean, can you see Justin Bieber still touring in 40 years when he's 47? I don't think so.
0: You never know. Barry from Watford will be returning in a few weeks' time. Good luck with the shed.
1: Thank you.
0: And all of that. Would you give Margaret our very best?
1: Yes, I will, Steve.
0: And Barry came in earlier with a picture of those two. Was that from a holiday last year? Are you two on the beach? It is.
1: Yes, it was. Oh. Don't worry. Someone come and try to roll us back in. They thought we'd been beached.
0: Thank you, Patrick.
1: Oh, you will throw these things.
0: I know. We don't rehearse, you know.
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Good to hear that again. Before that, classic Barry from Watford on the late Steve Wright in the afternoon's radio show. That was from 2013, that clip. And we'll have some more stuff on the programme next week to put a smile on your face. OK, let's recap the quiz then. Set you these questions a little bit earlier on. Just for fun, no calls, no texts, no emails, please. Just play along with at home or in the office or wherever you are today. Question number one, what year is also the title of an album by Taylor Swift? Question number two, which 1954 Alfred Hitchcock film starred Grace Kelly and James Stewart? Question number three, which explorer is credited as discovering Greenland? And question number four, what is the capital city of Poland? Finally, who scored England's hat-trick in the 1966 World Cup final? So they're the questions for this week. As I say, just for fun, don't call, don't text, don't email, please. We'll go through those questions and the answers in about 30 minutes' time, just ahead of the Magnificent Seven this week, and find out how you got on. OK, hour two fast approaching. To take us there, some classic Coldplay and some classic Electric Light Orchestra on this week's Soundgarden.

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Listen to that. It's another new piece of music. And it is the Soundgarden here on West Coast Radio. Welcome back. The second hour gets underway with Loving You Is Sweeter Than Ever from the Four Tops. They are our featured artists this week. One more track coming up from the Four Tops before the end of the show. And we moved on, something from the 70s from the Four Seasons. And Who Loves You? Well, we love you here at West Coast Radio. And hopefully that love is reciprocated. Okay, still to come then before the end of the show. Of course, we've got the Magnificent Seven coming up round about 3:35 this afternoon. As we look back over the decades, the 60s, the 70s, the 80s, the 90s, the noughties, the 10s, and into the 20s. One song from each decade. We've also got another trip to another movie. We'll run through the quiz questions and give you the answers as well. And we'll play you more great songs like these.

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1: 2013 is our next stop for our next movie, and it's The Wolf of Wall Street, an American biographical dark comedy crime film co-produced and directed by Martin Scorsese and written by Terrence Winter, based on Jordan Belfort's 2007 memoir. It loosely recounts Belfort's career as a stockbroker in New York City and how his firm, Stratton Oakmont, engaged in rampant corruption and fraud on Wall Street, leading to his downfall. The film stars Leonardo DiCaprio as Belfort, Jonah Hill as his business partner and friend Donny Azoff, and Margot Robbie as his second wife. Matthew McConaughey as his mentor and former boss Mark Hanna, and Kyle Chandler as FBI Special Agent Patrick Denham, portraying Gregory Coleman. It is DiCaprio's fifth collaboration with Scorsese. DiCaprio and Warner Brothers acquired the rights to Belfort's memoir in 2007, but the production was halted due to content restrictions. It was later produced by the independent Red Granite Pictures. The film was shot in New York in late 2012. The film premiered in New York City on December the 17th, 2013, and was released in the United States on Christmas Day 2013 by Paramount Pictures. It was the first major American film to be released exclusively through digital distribution. It was a major commercial success, grossing $407 million US dollars worldwide during its theatrical run, becoming Scorsese's highest grossing film. So let's play a couple of tracks from The Wolf of Wall Street.

jump through the loop. They might break and they might fall, but the girls in New York City don't. They just stop.

music from the Wolf of Wall Street. Double Dutch, Malcolm McLaren, Hit Me With Your Rhythm Stick from Ian Dury and the Blockheads, and music from more films on the programme next week. And of course, if you've got a suggestion, we'd love to hear from you. 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Okay, that piece of music kicks in, which means it's time to recap the quiz, give you the answers. Question number one: what year was also the title of a Taylor Swift album? It was 1989, because that was the year she was born. Question number two: which 1954 Alfred Hitchcock film starred Grace Kelly and James Stewart? That was Rear Window. Question number three: which explorer is credited as discovering Greenland? His name was Eric the Red. That was Eric Cantona back in the 90s, wasn't it? Okay, question number four: what is the capital of Poland? That is Warsaw. And question number five: who scored England's hat-trick in the 1966 World Cup final? And that was Jeff Hurst. So how did you get on with those? Hopefully you didn't find anything too taxing there. I think the person discovered Greenland was particularly difficult, but hopefully you managed to get the others.

from the album 1989 that's featured in the quiz. Shake It Off. And of course, we'll have another quiz for you on the show next time. Final track for our featured artist this week. It's been music from the Four Tops, and here's the final song.

0: music on the show this week. Our featured artist from the Four Tops, there's When She Was My Girl. Also played you Loco and Acapulco, Indestructible and Loving You Is Sweeter Than Ever. And we'll have another featured artist on the programme next week. And this is something you can get involved with too. If you've got a suggestion for a featured artist, just send me the name. We'll do the rest. We'll pick the songs. Just send me who you fancy being featured on the programme 1 week. 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The Magnificent Seven on the way.
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0: Well, look at the time. It is time for the Magnificent Seven as we head through the decades. We start in the 1960s, we then work our way up to the 70s, the 80s, the 90s, the noughties. We go into the 10s, and the final track on the programme just before four will be from the 2020s. Okay, back to the 60s first of all, and we start this week in 1968. Hold tight.
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It's much too late for goodbyes. Julian Lennon from the 1980s. Before that, Squeeze, Call for Cats from the 70s. And from the 60s, The Foundations and Build Me Up Buttercup. 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

bottle, it's frizz in the bottle, it's Nikki full throttle, it's oh. Swimming in the grotto, we winning in the lotto, we dipping in the pot of blue flow. Getting so good, it's dripping, I don't would get a ride in that engine that could go. Batman robbing it, bang, bang, cock.

0: head up this week's Magnificent Seven. It's Sabrina Carpenter and Please, Please, Please.
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0: Thanks for your company this week. That just about wraps things up for the show. Stand by, Gary's next. 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

Life. So formed in 1997, that was of course Coldplay there, and their very first single to be released, that was Brothers and Sisters. It was first heard in 1999 on a BBC radio show with Steve Lamacq. Basically, everybody, when they heard that song, wanted them to sign for them. They also appeared at Glastonbury as well in 1999, their first appearance, although, of course, it wasn't on the pyramid stage back then. And, of course, since then, they have had hit after hit after hit. But their second and last release in 1999 was the brilliant Shiver. Welcome along. This is the first and last radio show. My name is Gary. So you just heard Coldplay, Brothers and Sisters, their very first single that they released in 1999. As mentioned, the last single to release in 1999, which was the song taken from their first album, Parachutes, which is still brilliant. This is Coldplay and Shiver.

There we go, Shiver by Coldplay, their last release in 1999, and it was taken from their debut album, Parachutes, which was also released in the same year as well. They, of course, would go on with that album, Parachutes, to have lots of success, not only in the UK, but in other countries as well. And basically, from the noughties onwards, they have been absolutely brilliant. I saw them at Wembley in 2025. They were absolutely wonderful. And whilst I was there, I was actually speaking to somebody that actually said they've seen them in 2025 three times at different areas in Wembley. And that was their third time they've actually seen them at Wembley Stadium back in 2025. They are brilliant. I love watching Coldplay live on Glastonbury. You know, they really do put their effort into it. And you can certainly tell that by Chris Martin. And, well, you know, he's always very sweaty, isn't he, on Glastonbury? Let's be honest with you. They have won lots and lots of awards, Grammys, Brits, and all those kind of things like that. In fact, over 500 awards have been won from over 1,000 nominations as well. They are, as I said, one of the best in the world at the moment. And we look forward to new stuff from them very, very soon, hopefully, as well. So that was Coldplay, who first hit the scene in 1999. Now, one lady who certainly started off as a biggie back in 2002 was one Avril Lavigne. Yep. Her debut single, released in 2002, taken from the album Let's Go, was a number one hit in Canada, her homeland, also number one hit as well in Australia and New Zealand, and was a top five hit basically everywhere else. That song, of course, the one that launched her career, is Complicated.

There we go. Avril Lavigne there, and Complicated, her debut single from 2002, taken from her debut album Let's Go, which was also released in that same year as well. And it is, by the way, the best-selling album of the 21st century by a Canadian artist. And of course, that album also had Skater Boy on it as well. She is absolutely fantastic. So she, of course, has had hit after hit after hit as well throughout the noughties. As we mentioned there, Skater Boy, her albums Let Go, Under My Skin, and also The Best Damn Thing as well, have all been chart toppers in the album charts. And, you know, moderate success, it's got to be said, since that particular tune was released, and of course Skater Boy as well. But she did have a number one hit in 2007 with Girlfriend in numerous countries. Now, since then, she has been, as I mentioned, releasing songs, of course. Back in 2025, she released Young and Dumb with Simple Plan, Fake as Hell in 2023 with All Time Low, and I'm a Mess with Youngblood as well in 2022. But her last single to be released by herself was in 2021. It would reach number 63 on the Canadian charts and would also be a top 100 hit as well in the UK. Here is Avril Lavigne and Bite Me.

0: So back to our roots then, that was Avril Lavigne there from the 2022 album Love Sucks. That was the single Bite Me that was released in 2021.
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0: So here we go then, on first and last radio show, it's time for you to have a little guess wherever you're listening to today's show. We are going to go back to 2007 and the Billboard Hot 100. What would be the first new number one and the last number one in America in that particular year? Have a guess. Well, we'll tell you what the first one was very shortly, but we're going to stay in the UK first, which is where I'm from, of course, and have a look at the ones from 1966. Now, the first number one single in the UK in 1966 was also the last one of 65 as well, by the Beatles with Day Tripper and We Can Work It Out. So, what was the last number one hit of 1966? Have a guess. But the first new number one single of 1966 was by the Spencer Davis Group, and they will keep on running.

So the first new number one then in 1966 was, of course, as we've just played there, the Spencer Davis Group and Keep On Running. The last one from the UK in 1966, and also technically speaking, the first one of 67 was Tom Jones there and the Green, Green Grass of Home. Other UK number ones included the Four Tops, Reach Out, I'll Be There, the Beatles with Yellow Submarine and Eleanor Rigby, also paperback writer as well, Dusty Springfield, You Don't Have to Say You Love Me, Manfred Mann, Pretty Flamingo, The Kinks, Sunny Afternoon, Frank Sinatra as well, Strangers in the Night, some absolutely fantastic number ones in 1966 in the UK. So let's cross over then to the Atlantic and the first new number one of 2007 is this one from Beyoncé. But have a guess. Let's find out if you're right or wrong on the last number one of 2007 in America.

0: big air, Alicia Keys there, and No One. He got to number one in December of 2007 and stayed there for a total of 5 weeks. Where he went in 2006, unfortunately, I do not know. Love Alicia Keys. She's absolutely fantastic, it's got to be said. The song also not only topped the charts in America for 5 consecutive weeks, it also reached number one as well in other countries, mainly in Europe, and was a top 10 hit as well in over 20 countries as well. There we go. It's one of her great tunes, and it won Best Female R&B Vocal Performance and Best R&B Song at the 50th Grammy Awards. Before that, though, you heard from Beyoncé and Irreplaceable, which was, by the way, the best-selling single of 2007 in America as well. It spent 7 weeks at the top of the charts and was nominated for lots of awards everything else like that. Not only was it a number one hit in America, but it was also a number one hit as well in other countries, including the likes of Australia, Ireland, and also Hungary and New Zealand as well.
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0: Yes, this is the first and last radio show, and thank you for tuning in. So, REO Speedwagon, they decided to basically retire as a full-time band in December of 2024, though they have made occasional one-off live appearances. They were first formed, though, believe it or not, back in 1967, and have sold more than 40 million records and charted lots of top 40 hits around the world. In America, they've had 2 number ones. The last one was in 1984. The first one was in 1980, and it was taken from their best-selling album called High Infidelity, which was also released in 1980 as well, and sold only 10 million copies in America alone. So, as I said, then they were formed in 1967. They cultivated a following throughout the 1970s, including their first album as well in 1971. And as I said, achieved commercial success throughout the 1980s as well with that album, High Infidelity. So, in just a moment, we are going to play for you their last number one single to date from 1984, Keep On Loving You. But before that, this is the first from 1980. This is the brilliant Can't Fight This Feeling.

What a brilliant, brilliant tune. Can't fight this feeling there. Last number one hit in America back in 1984 from the album Wheels Are Turning. It was, as I mentioned, a US number one, and it would also get to number one as well in Canada and would be a top 20 hit in lots of other countries around the world. After that one, they did release One Lonely Night and Live Every Moment as well. In My Dreams was also released in 87. And kind of like the songs after that, they did release other songs throughout the 90s and the noughties, but not as big as those ones from the 1980s. That was, of course, REO Speedwagon. So then, on to today's classic album here on the First and Last Radio Show. And we are going to go back to 1977 and one of the greatest albums of all time, apparently. I don't know. I'm so undecided. This particular album was the 11th studio album to be released by Fleetwood Mac and would have a whole host of hits. It would be a number one album as well around the world. And as I've mentioned, the actual album itself would feature some interesting singles. Let's put it that way. Dreams. We're not going to play that. That was track number two. On side two, track one, it was The Chain. And also as well, we've got Songbird and Go Your Own Way as well, which were massive, massive tunes. So in just a moment, we are going to play the last album track from side two, Gold Dust Woman. Before that, though, number one on the album, this is Second Han.

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0: Welcome along to this week's edition of Escape to the 80s. So here we are then, up and running for another week. Two great 80s songs to get the show underway, Madness and Grey Day from 1981. And Dexys Midnight Runners, one of two number ones in the 80s for Dexys. It was Gino from 1980. So welcome along to the next 2 hours here on your number one station, and we escape to the 80s. So it's more of your great 80s music coming up, hopefully some of your favourites in the next couple of hours. We've got our soul selection halfway through this hour, three classic 80s soul songs, and halfway through hour two, it's the Rock Block, three classic 80s rock songs. We've also got four tracks from a classic 80s album, and we've got the Fine Young Cannibals. Ever Fallen in Love with Someone You Shouldn't Have Fallen in Love With is playing next.
1: Playing nothing but the biggest songs from the 80s. Yeah. You're listening to Escape to the 80s with Richard Todd.

Originally a hit in the late 70s for the Buzzcocks, a hit in 1987 for the Fine Young Cannibals, Ever Fallen in Love. Escape to the 80s on your number one station. Okay, time now for the first track from our classic album this week. As we head back to 1984 this week, the debut album from Howard Jones was called Humans Live. Gonna play you four songs from that classic 80s album. And here's the first one, the open

Released in March 1984, the debut album from Howard Jones, Humans Lived, produced by Rupert Hine and Colin Thurston, who worked with so many groups in the 80s, including Duran Duran and Kajagoogoo. The opening track on the album is that. It's called Conditioning, and we will play you three more tracks of that album during the course of the show. This is Escape to the 80s here on your number one station. It's 1985 now with

0: Elton John from 1985, iconic video to go with that. Nikita from the album Ice on Fire. Bit of help from George Michael on backing vocals on that track. And before that, it was Jimmy Nail and Jimmy's version of the Rolls-Royce classic from the late 70s, Love Don't Live Here Anymore. In fact, in 1985, Madonna also recorded a version of Love Don't Live Here Anymore, which was on her Like a Virgin album. This is Escape to the 80s. I'm Richard Todd. One more track to go, and then we'll have our soul selection. Three classic 80s soul songs are on the way on this week's Escape to the 80s.
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This is West Coast Radio. And now it's back to the music and back to the 80s on Escape to the 80s with Richard Todd. And now another 80s triple play on Escape to the 80s.

Escape to the 80s here on your number one station, the 80s show that just plays the music. It's our soul selection for this week. Three classic 80s soul songs. Marvin Gaye's Sexual Healing from 82. Pointer Sisters from 81. And Slow Hand and Michael Jackson from Thriller. Also from late 1982, this Human Nature. Second hour of the programme, three classic 80s rock songs halfway through the second hour. It's our rock block coming very soon.

Hazel Dean, Searching, Looking for Love from 1984. And Kylie Minogue, Hand on Your Heart from 1989. Two songs from the Stock Aitken and Waterman Studios. One very early one from Hazel Dean and Kylie from the peak of the Stock Aitken and Waterman era, 1989.

1984. The second track on the programme this week, that one is Pearl in the Shell. Just love that. It's Escape to the 80s. I'm Richard Todd here on your number one station. Two tracks to finish this hour as we head back to 1988 with Prefab Sprout and the King of Rock and Roll. Right after we've heard from Haircut 100 from 1982. And I hope you're having a fantastic day.

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5: 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This is Pink Panda. 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We kick things off with a proper feel-good roller from Dublin producer Shane Carty. This one's got summer written

You know what that means? Let me tell you something. Call me a bad girl. What you say, girl?

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Still loads coming up from me, so stay tuned.

brand new music now from our very own Lee Rose alongside Yoxian Sims on Acid Dolphin. Let's Talk is one of those late night terrace records that just locks people in instantly.

out now on Higher Ground, which has been absolutely dominating the underground scene recently. This is Dancing Shoes featuring Jums and Johns, F. Laroe, Tom and Collins, and Omri.

When you see names like Champion, Crookers, and Interplanetary Criminal on the same record, you already know it's gonna be ridiculous. This one is pure UK club energy. This is Champion, Crookers, and Interplanetary Criminal, and Lose My Mind.

That was Ian Asher alongside Ollie Alexander with Desire. Ollie's voice works ridiculously well over electronic records, and this one's got that emotional but still clubby balance nailed. Coming out of France now, this is Alec with Vergona on Groover's Tracks.

0: com vergonha, tô com vergonha, vergonha.
1: 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This is Best Part of Me. You're locked in to the Pink Panda Show. 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

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This is Contact.

If you've just logged in, welcome to Wild Things with Pink Panda. This month's packed with straight-up club energy from the likes of Julian Jorgen, Piero Pirupa, Welker and Hills, Rainier Zonevelt, and Ave. And don't worry, some big Pink Panda bits coming your way very soon.

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That was Ladies from Child's Mind on Rera. One of those records that just gets more addictive every single listen. Dutch producer Robert Falcon teaming up with Olivia BE for a huge rework of Give Your Heart a Break. Massive vocals, massive record.

that was Seasons from Peary and Screws. Peary's become one of the most recognisable voices coming out of the UK electronic scene right now, and everything she touches just feels fresh. Now, this next one is chaos in the best way possible. Manhart and MYKLYLES, We Are Who We Are.

That was Chrissy Meachin with Lost and Found on Bambooty Records. Really loving how Bambooty's building a proper identity right now with these vocal-driven club records. Coming up next, a huge one from Justin J, Daniel Allen, and Noem on Higher Ground.

That was Wait a Minute from Space Jump. And now we head toward the closing stretch of the show. Southern Fried Records, the legendary label founded by Fatboy Slim, still putting out quality underground music after all these years. This is Van Damme with Bomb Breaker.

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was City Lights from Viss and Simon Music on Funfair Records. Right then, final stretch, and we had to finish with some Pink Panda heat. First up, No Limits on Suave.

0: That is it for this month's Pink Panda show. Massive love for locking in with us once again. 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Until next time, peace.
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4: 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I'm your host, DJ Obscene, back with another hour of the latest in dance music. I've got new tracks on this week's show from Jack Back and Chico Rose, as well as our guest mix from Alex Mills. We're kicking things off with our featured Ultra Records release of the week. This is a new one from Klingon and Solar State featuring Sam Gray. It's called Heart Waves and it's premiering right now in an all-new episode of Ultra Music Radio. What's up, New Zealand? This is DJ Obscene representing Miami, and you're listening to my mix right now on West Coast Radio.

You can always reach out on social media at DJ Obscene. It's now time for this week's featured guest mix, where we bring you a fresh set every show from some of the biggest names in dance music, as well as some up-and-coming DJs you should know about. Here's this week's guest mix from Alex Mills on Ultra Music Radio.

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Ah! 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

0: 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I've got a stack of new music, Killin' Void, and of course, TV Aoki music.
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7: Hello and welcome. This is Pink Panda. We've got another huge month lined up for you. Underground heaters, speed garage vocals, loads of fresh music coming up from Higher Ground, Helix Records, Southern Fried, lots of brand new Pink Panda bits as well. So wherever you're listening, in the car, in the gym, getting ready for a night out, or already causing chaos somewhere, turn it up. Let's get a feel-good roll. This one's got summer written

on the show, make sure you send your promos over to promos@pandamusic.co.uk, and I'll see what I can do to get them on for you. Still loads coming up from me, so...

together with Desire. Ollie's voice and this one's got that emotional but still clubby balance nailed. Coming out of France now, this is Alec with Vergona on Groover's Tracks.

Wild Things with Pink Panda. This month's packed with straight-up club energy from the likes of Julian Jorgen, Piero Pirupa, Welker and Hills, Rainier Zonevelt, and Ave. And coming your way very soon.

That was Ladies from Child's Mind on Rera. Give every single listen. Dutch producer Robert Falcon teaming up with Olivia BE for a huge rework calls Massive Record.

That was Seasons from Peary and Screws. Peary's become one of the most recognizable right now, and everything she touches just feels fresh. The best way possible. Manheart and MY are who we are.

That was Chrissy Meacham with Lost and Found on Bambooty Records. A proper ice. Coming up next, a human and Noem on Higher Ground.

that jump. And now we head to Southern Fried Records, the legendary label founded by Fatboy Slim after all these years. This is

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1: There was a whole life in this house. Photo albums from black and white to 63 to 85. Souvenir all gone. In a fire that took away 73 years. In 2 minutes. About the time it takes to test your smoke alarms. 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
1: 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I'm from Bronx, New York.
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1: There was a whole life in this house. Photo albums from black and white to colour. School reports from 1963 to 85. Souvenirs from 20 family holidays. All gone. In a fire that took away 73 years. In 2 minutes. About the time it takes to test your smoke alarms. If you know an older person, please test their smoke alarms when you test yours.

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0: Dexter Cummings on Monday nights, and don't miss it. 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
1: There was a whole life in this house. 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All gone. 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To test your smoke alarms. 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

0: your mama joke. 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Your mama's so tall. Your mama's so dumb is a classic joke. And it's amazing to find new ones year after year. Your mama's so short, you can see her feet on her driver's license.
1: Your mama's so old, her birth certificate says expired.
0: Yeah.
1: Your mama's so old, she sat behind Jesus in the third grade. Your mama's so old, she waited tables at the Last Supper.
0: You be careful what you say about my mama, because your mama's so ugly, the last time she heard a whistle was when she got hit by a train. When your mama was born, the doctor slapped her parents.
1: Your mama smells so bad, speed stick slowed down and stopped.
0: Huh?
1: Your mama's glasses are so thick that when she looks on a map, she can see people waving.
0: Your mama's so dumb, she failed a survey. She's so dumb, she sent me a fax with a stamp on it. She's so dumb, she sits on the TV and watches the couch.
1: That one actually hurt a little.
0: That's your mama.
1: Come on, man, I thought we were just fooling around. Cut it out. Your mama's so dumb, if my dog was as dumb as your mama, he'd walk backwards and wag his tail.
0: You must mean wag his head.
1: Wag his head.
0: Or did you mean shave his head and call it his butt?
1: You know why?
0: Your mama's so ugly, she goes in a strip joint, they pay her to keep her clothes on.
1: That sent me to college. Your mama's so ugly, she uses a line of makeup called Why Bother?
0: Your mama's so ugly, the psychiatrist makes her lie face down. Your mama's so ugly, they put her face on a box of X-Lax and sold it empty. She's so ugly, when she walks into a bank, they turn off the cameras.
1: Your mama's so fat, her shadow weighs 100 pounds. Your mama's so fat, she puts mayonnaise on her aspirin.
0: No.
1: Your
0: mama.
1: Your mama. Minnie Keeler. Your mama's blood type is Ragu.
0: Oh.
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1: There was a whole life in this house. Photo albums from black and white to colour. School reports from 1963 to 85. Souvenirs from 20 family holidays. All gone. In a fire that took away 73 years. In 2 minutes. About the time it takes to test your smoke alarms. If you know an older person, please test their smoke alarms when you test yours. Fire kills. You can prevent it.

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and arranged by Susan Scotter, that was A Gardening Awakening. Remember, life isn't about waiting for the storm to pass, it's about learning to dance in the wind. Whatever life throws at us, we can overcome. If

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2: Good morning. My devotion this week is taken from the book of Romans, chapter 4, verse 7 to 8. Blessed are those whose lawless deeds are forgiven and whose sins are covered. Blessed is the man against whom the Lord will not count his sin. The blessedness of being forgiven. In this part of Romans, Paul is explaining how a person is made right with God, not by works, but by faith. He points to Abraham as an example, showing that Abraham was counted righteous, not because of what he did, but because he believed God. Then, Paul brings in the words of David from this passage to strengthen that same truth. David speaks of a blessed person, but notice what makes this person blessed. Not a perfect record, not a life without sin, but a life where sin has been forgiven, covered, and not counted against them. This is important. Paul uses David's words to show that righteousness before God does not come from our works, but from God's mercy. Even David, a man after God's own heart, knew what it meant to sin deeply, and also what it meant to be freely forgiven. This passage clearly teaches that our righteousness is not something we earn, but something we receive. God justifies us by not counting our sins against us. Instead, He covers them by His grace. This means that our standing before God is not based on how well we perform, but on what God has done for us. This humbles us. Because if we are honest, we all carry sin things we regret, things we wish we could undo, things that weigh on our conscience, and no amount of effort can erase them. But here is the good news. God forgives. To have our sins covered means they are no longer held against us. To have them not counted means God does not treat us as our sins deserve. And this is not because sin is ignored, but because it has been dealt with in Christ. This forgiveness is complete. God does not partially forgive or keep a record to use later. When He forgives, He truly removes the guilt. So the blessed person is not the one who has never sinned, but the one who has been forgiven. This changes everything. Instead of trying to prove ourselves, we rest in God's grace. Instead of hiding in guilt, we come to Him in honesty. Instead of fearing judgment, we trust in His mercy. So if you feel the weight of your sin today, do not run away from God. Run to Him. There is blessing not in being perfect, but in being forgiven. Am I trying to earn God's acceptance through my own efforts? Do I truly believe that my sins are fully forgiven in Christ? Am I living in the freedom and joy of that forgiveness? True blessing are not found in a perfect life, but in a forgiven one. So rest in this grace, dear friend. The God who forgives is the God who welcomes you, and in Him, you are truly blessed. Gracious and merciful God, thank you for the gift of forgiveness. We confess that we often try to earn what you freely give. Forgive us for trusting in our own works instead of resting in your grace. Lord, remind us that our sins are not counted against us because of Christ. Help us to believe this deeply, not just in our minds, but in our hearts. When we feel guilt or shame, draw us back to the truth of your mercy. Teach us to walk in the freedom of being forgiven. Thank you that in Christ we are covered, cleansed, and made new. We are saved. We are transformed. We love you. We magnify you. Exalt your name on high. In the name of Jesus, we pray. Amen.
1: And Amy has asked me if we can play Even If I Fall from John Noggle.

Jose Julio says from our 2,200 members of the national and international Parkinson's community and any neurological diseases community. We ask for prayer and give thanks with asking God for strength and healing to Annie Triatni from Indonesia, Karina Divilia from Bolivia, and Cindy Hunter and Lisa Dominguez from the USA. From 1 Peter 2:24, He himself bore our sins in his body on the cross so that we might die to sins and live for righteousness. By his wounds you have been healed. Joseph sends this message, an African proverb. If you want to go fast, go alone. If you want to go far, go together. This is Jesus Culture. Miracles.

0: and the team. 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
1: Pastor Mike, back from his trip to Kenya, and with us again this week with his Sunday Hour thoughts.
2: Here we are again, another edition of the Sunday Hour. And today we will close our study of the book of Colossians with some general comments about Paul's final greeting. It begins in chapter 4, verse 7, where it says, "Tychicus will tell you all the news about me." It goes on to describe some of the news and some of the individuals that are traveling, and over it tells us that the people coming to visit will bring communications and will explain everything that's happening. As we read through it, it also tells us about various individuals in the ministry and what they're doing and how they are wrestling for the churches in prayer so that the churches might stand firm in the will of God. And then it closes with the comment, "After this letter has been read to you, see that it is also read in the church of Laodiceans, and that you in turn read the letter from Laodicea." We understand as this comes to a close that the body of Christ is indeed connected, that we are all in ministry together, that what one member of the body of Christ does, another one is impacted by. And so we are always interdependent. I think sometimes in the modern era, we have become so focused on independence that we lose sight of the connectedness of the church and the intended connectedness, that we are to be aware of our neighbors, that we are to lift them up, that we are to communicate across ministry. You see, when I make a trip to Africa to go visit my brothers and sisters in Kenya and to bring assistance or information, my church sends me with not only financial support, but they send me with prayer. They send me with their intentions, their concerns. And in fact, the ministry in Africa, while I may be the one stepping on the soil in Kenya, is a group ministry. No less or more important is any one individual in the whole process. Paul makes this clear in a variety of places where he talks about the body and that we are not all the same in the body, but we are connected as a body and that each of us has a function within the body. I have people who help me organize and pack. I have people who remind me of things I need to do or say when I'm in Africa. I have people who contribute to my financial well-being and the well-being of the individuals in Africa. It's a team effort. I find that often we don't celebrate that. And so someone who doesn't go thinks they are somehow less important than someone who goes. This is just not the truth. We are a team and it is a group effort. We are a unified body, interdependent, not independent. We all need one another. And for that reason, even in this broadcast, we need each other. We celebrate each other. If you are praying for our programming, you are contributing to the message that I bring. You are contributing to the work that Keith T does. You are contributing to the work that Karen does. We are connected by a Holy Spirit, and in that Holy Spirit, we are interdependent. and we are all thriving together. When we succeed

0: in one place, we all succeed. So thank you. Thank you for the body, life that you represent. Thank you for your part in this program. Thank you for your part in my life. I have a book about work in Africa that is called I Am, the Miracle. And whenever I autograph a copy for someone, I always say, thanks for being part of my miracle. Because you see, we're all in it together. So today, let's all together celebrate with praise and prayer, with thanksgiving, and with encouragement, lifting up one another in the body, because it is a team effort. Have a great day.
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1: From Jenny this week, it's Philippians 4, verse 13. I can do all things through Christ who strengthens me. Jenny says, I came upon this reading by Christine Kane recently and found it very helpful. She says that in him we can deal with anything because no promise is too hard for God to keep. No prayer is too difficult for God to answer. No problem is too difficult for God to solve. No person is too hardened for God to save. No mountain is too big for God to move. No need is too great for God to meet. There is nothing, nothing our God cannot do. Hi Keith, you played Ark of Sound recently and I found this. Can you play Father's Hands on the programme for me and my wife Kaylee? That's from Josh and they live in New Zealand.

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2: Good morning. Our dear brother in Australia has been taken back into hospital with breathing difficulties. This is the prayer I believe God gave me for him. Our Heavenly Father, we come before you today to acknowledge that you are our Sovereign Lord. You reign supreme over all the earth, and we worship your holy name. We are in your hands, Father, and you love us with an everlasting love. Lord, it says in your word, I have heard your prayer, I have seen your tears. Behold, I will heal you. You know, O God, that this is the desire and prayer of our hearts, so we come boldly into your very throne room asking for your intervention, for the power of your healing hand to be on our dear brother. Lord, we ask for a complete healing and restoration of his health. In Jesus' mighty name. You have a plan for him, Lord, a plan for his good, and he has work to complete on this earth. So with that in mind, thank you for your healing touch on his heart, lungs, and his entire body. In Jesus' mighty and awesome name, we pray, knowing that you said, if we ask for anything in your name, believing that you will do it. John 14. And whatever you ask in my name, that I will do, that the Father may be glorified in the Son. Can you play Your Mercy Is My Medicine, a healing song for the sick?

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So they gathered them and filled 12 baskets with the pieces of the 5 barley loaves left over by those who had eaten. What strikes me is how nothing was wasted. Even after a miracle, Jesus cared about the leftovers. It reminds me that God doesn't just meet our needs, he does it abundantly, with care and purpose. In my own life, the leftovers often reveal his faithfulness, more than the miracle itself. The Sunday Hour is uploaded to my website each week, sheepinsolitude.co.uk. 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

Heavenly Father, thank you for your word, your presence, and the encouragement you pour into our lives each day. Father, for those who are weary, bring rest. For those who are anxious, bring peace. For those who feel lost or alone, remind them that you are near and that your love never fails. Let your light shine through us in all we do, so we may be a blessing to others. And as we go, may your peace guard our hearts and minds in Christ Jesus. We give you all the glory, all the honour, and all the praise. In Jesus' mighty name we pray. Amen.

0: Lord is my shepherd. 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He leadeth me beside the still waters. He restoreth my soul. He leadeth me in the paths of righteousness for his name's sake. Yea, though I walk through the valley of the shadow of death, I will fear no evil, for thou art with me. Thy rod and thy staff, they comfort me. Thou preparest a table before me in the presence of mine enemies. Thou anointest my head with oil, my cup runneth over. Surely goodness and mercy shall follow me all the days of my life. And I will dwell in the house of the Lord forever.
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Good morning, 7 minutes after nine here on West Coast Radio. This is Mellow Moments and I'm Richard Todd. I trust I find you well this week, an hour's worth of great tunes to help you relax and ease into the weekend, including songs like that from Dr. Hook, Better Love Next Time, and of course Hot Chocolate, and It Started With A Kiss. Well, it may have started with a kiss, but it's going to continue with some Nat King Cole.

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Music like that, Herb Alpert and Rise. Also heard a bit of Dean Martin and some classic Nat King Cole here on West Coast Radio 87.6, 87.9. I'm Richard Sods. Mellow moments with you through till 10 o'clock this morning. 10, it's Kicking Country. Tony Pankhurst, Greenhouse team back at 12. I'll be back at 2 for another edition of The Soundgarden. And then at 4 this afternoon, it's Gary Hopkins with a blast from the 80s. That's how your day pans out here on West Coast Radio at the weekends. Okay, let's continue now. Back to the 80s with In Excess.

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You're listening to Mellow Moments on West Coast Radio. There's a great song from Journey. It's called Who's Crying Now? Having you relax and unwind into your weekend after what's no doubt been a hectic week for you. Just chilling out, playing some great tunes through till 10 o'clock this morning when Tony Pankhurst will take over the airwaves with Kicking Country on the way very soon.

after The Love Has Gone. There's Earth, Wind and Fire on West Coast Radio. Mellow Moments, that's with me, Richard Todd, with you through till 10 o'clock this morning.

Beatles, Yesterday on West Coast Radio. Thanks for your company. Enjoy your weekend. Be back at 2 with the Soundgarden, and Kicking Country with Tony is coming next on West Coast Radio. Blue Jeans.

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3: Hello there, I'm Tony Pankhurst, here with you once again on West Coast Radio for another edition of Kicking Country. This week I'm going to start by acknowledging two prominent members of the country music community who passed away just recently. First is Don Schlitz, who died on April the 16th at the age of 73. Don will be best remembered as a songwriter, and especially for writing The Gambler, a big hit for Kenny Rogers back in 1978. I did a bit of research on this song and found that the original recording was by Bobby Bear, but the original version released on record was the one by Michael Twitty, a son of Conway, but recorded under the name of Charlie Tango. Here's both versions.

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Know when to fold 'em. Know when to walk away. Know when to run. And you never count your money.

Two versions of The Gambler there, first by Bobby Bear and then by Charlie Tango, alias Michael Twitty. And now two more songs written by Don Schlitz, the first from The Kendalls.

And then we heard first the Kendall saying another dream just came true. And then it was Don Schlitz himself telling us about Aunt Jenny's blue dress. And now two songs from Mary Chapin Carpenter, both that she co-wrote with Don.

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And to finish this feature on Don Schlitz, three songs written by Don and Paul Overstreet together.

there we heard in order Keith Whitley and When You Say Nothing At All, Tanya Tucker saying Or Tennessee You In My Dreams, and then Randy Travers with the song entitled On The Other Hand. And now a feature on David Allan Coe, who died on April the 29th at the age of 86. And first two of his songs, which are semi-biographical.

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1: 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And now two songs written by David Allan Coe. The first one is another track on today's programme from Tanya Tucker. 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

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And now a duet featuring David Allan Coe, this song with Lacey J. Dalton.

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0: Time for some Irish country music now, and this week four tracks from Philip English.

we had four in a row from Philip English. In order, we heard Lucky Sometimes, Go Lassie Go, Flowers in May, and I Watched Her Smile. And those three tracks received recently from Country Music Social Media.

Another three tracks received recently from country music social media, starting with the Heartland Roots Band, one entitled Give It Up. That was followed by the Barker Band and Follow an Old Love Around, and the one we just heard, Sam Bishop and Just a Little. And as always, my thanks to Ken at Country Music Social Media for getting those tracks through to me. And now a track from a lady we haven't featured on the programme at all previously, American Kate Wilder.

And there you heard Kate Wilder with a song entitled Whiskey Learned My Name. On last week's programme, I played a few tracks from an album put together by American performer Grey DeLisle. It's an album called It's All Her Fault and comprises a dozen or so female singers with Cyndi Walker songs. Here's two more from that same album.

There you heard Red Jenkins along with Miss Leslie with one entitled Drink My Wife Away. And here's three more duets featuring Red. The first one with Amber Digby.

Three more duets featuring Red Jenkins now. In order, we heard Red with Amber Digby on a song entitled A Violin That Never Has Been Played. Then with Tony Booth on one entitled Three Chord Country Song. And the third of the three with Georgette Jones telling us about a Texas honky tonk. And to take us up to this week's instrumental playout, a batch of three tracks from George Strait.

three songs from George Strait there. In order, we heard Remember the Alamo, Down Louisiana Way, and One Step at a Time. And taking us out, it's the late Russ Hicks, and the track from his album entitled From the Steel, a tribute to George Strait, his steel guitar version of The Cowboy Rides Away. And this cowboy will be riding away any minute. But before I go, let me just remind you that next up here on WCR, it's the Greenhouse Hour, so do stay tuned for that. I'm Tony Pankhurst, I hope you enjoyed the records that I played for you this week. And if you do like the stuff I play in this programme, perhaps you'd like to join me again next week. Same time, same place, for more of the same. So until then, or until the next time, take good care, do stay safe, and goodbye.

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7: 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You're listening to the Greenhouse Hours right here on West Coast Radio. I am G Pirate, and as always, it is great to have your company this afternoon. We are, of course, New Zealand's number one Kiwi music radio show, as voted by Tanner Boyd and Mitch Barnett. You have just been listening to Tony Pankhurst with Kickin' Country. Oh, that kicked off at 10 a.m, getting us warmed up and ready for another 2 hours of absolute madness with a ton of brand spanking new hot Kiwi tracks for your afternoon delight. Plus, we have all your regular features, including everybody's favorite pants of the week. We also take a look at this week's Deadpool. We've got some old school, and we have a treat for you in a My Music segment. We have the brand new track from Kiwi sensation Dad Joke with his brand new single to showcase, but more on that later. Up next, we take a look at Winston Peters' new budget win for the country. Only kidding, we're not mental. No, we're discussing more important topics like, what does 82-year-old Mick Jagger and 29-year-old Lord have in common? But to get us underway this afternoon, we've got brand new Kiwi tracks from Shepherd's Rain and Alien Weaponry right after this track to celebrate New Zealand Music Month of May. This is New Zealand's unofficial national anthem. This is Patea Māori Club with Poye. Hello and welcome along.